people feel something. But if I can't speak the truth, they don't feel nothing. I gotta speak my mind. It's a lot on my mind. I'm scared of what I'll say next. I'm just waiting for the same text.

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I gotta speak my mind. It's a lot on my mind. They're scared of what I'll say next. I'm just waiting for the same text.

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She writes, I could

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But if I can't speak the truth, they don't feel nothing. I gotta speak my mind. It's a lot on my mind. I'm scared of what I'll say next. I'm just waiting for the same text.

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She writes, I can really

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But if I can't speak the truth, they don't feel nothing. I gotta speak my mind. It's a lot on my mind. I'm scared of what I'll say next. I'm just waiting for the same text.

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But if I can't speak the truth, they don't feel nothing. I gotta speak my mind. It's a lot on my mind. They're scared of what I'll say next. I'm just waiting for the same text.

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She writes, I can really

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But if I can't speak the truth, they don't feel nothing. I gotta speak my mind. It's a lot on my mind. I'm scared of what I'll say next. I'm just waiting for the same text.

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She writes,

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But if I can't speak the truth, they don't feel nothing. I gotta speak my mind. It's a lot on my mind. I'm scared of what I'll say next. I'm just waiting for the same text.

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But if I can't speak the truth, they don't feel nothing. I gotta speak my mind. It's a lot on my mind. Just scared of what I'll say next. I'm just waiting for the same text.

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But if I can't speak the truth, they don't feel nothing. I gotta speak my mind. It's a lot on my mind. I'm scared of what I'll say next. I'm just waiting for the same text.

My mama always said I fall in love too hard. She writes, I could